wanna die. I feel so fucking guilty, 'cause God, I'm so lucky to live my life. So I keep all the pain to myself, losing faith, but nobody can tell. Mama, don't want you worried, 'cause that would just hurt me so.

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I will always want you. I can't live a lie running for my life. 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

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So I keep all the pain to myself, losing faith, but nobody can tell. Mama, don't want you worried, 'cause that would just hurt me, so I

Tulane Road. Call in work, cancel all our plans, cruise on to the coast, see pretty air in the wind. As the sun goes down, get a hotel room, sit while on a balcony, under an ocean moon.